0: C'est le paquet Millennium.
1: When you hear us in the club, you gotta turn it up. You gotta turn it up. You gotta turn it up. When we up in the club, all eyes on us.

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1: 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I can feel it in my bones. The spirit moves me. There's a story to be told.

deux fois plus de hits, deux fois plus de miss. I jumbled out to like and then I looked into my pocket so the money wasn't right and so I stopped and I was thinking just of what to do.

the Netherlands, and to those who don't know exactly what that is, the whole country turns into a festival. Played a couple of parties, among which is our own event, our own festival actually, in the city that we're from, Maastricht, at the Vrijthof, the biggest square in the city. For all the content about those festivals, check out our social media to catch the vibes. We are going to kick off with the new A-Lock and Khalid, Dive Into Me. 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

just played a record together with Afrojack. Control. Up next is this week's social request. We ask you to vote for your favorite. I will give you three options: DOD and Hayley May with Closure, Leandro da Silva and Haxia with Oye Manita, and Miss

0: Don't Blink, Left to Right. And of course, also this week, we got a brand new artist of the week. And that's Fionn Conger. He came up with a new record called In My Mind. Simple reason why this is making him this week's artist of the week. It's a banger. Enjoy.
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What up, this is Afrojack, you're listening to Jack Radio. You know what it is? Latest Afrojack tracks every week here on Jack Radio and the biggest tunes in the world. Let's get in the mix. Jack.

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3: 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I am Laurent Shark, your friend and your host for 1 hour. We're going to be together for 1 hour for amazing house music, Latin house music, disco house music, literally the best house music out there. I've got amazing new tracks, Adam Tan and Jackie with an amazing Coolin' the Gang remix. You're going to love it. OBM with Set Me Free, Robin Schulz, you know the Sugar track, an amazing remix by Zerb. I have Kokiri and Selker with Got Me Crazy, Cassie Light, the brand new Cassie Light with This Is For You, and many more. We're gonna start right now with Flores and Nadia with All or Nothing, and right after that, Hatiras with Soul Slinging. This is right now in the Selection Radio Show.
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